0: 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Figura destacada del movimiento Hagamos América Grande Otra Vez, Kirk estaba estrechamente alineado con Donald Trump. 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El presidente estadounidense Donald Trump señaló a un culpable antes de que se supiera quién era el autor.
1: For years, those on the radical left have compared wonderful Americans like Charlie to Nazis and the world's worst mass murderers and criminals. This kind of rhetoric is directly responsible for the terrorism that we're seeing in our country today, and it must stop right now.
0: Un mes después del asesinato de Kirk, el presidente Trump celebró una reunión sobre Antifa, el movimiento antifascista, calificándolo como grupo terrorista interno.
1: The epidemic of left-wing violence and Antifa-inspired terror has been escalating for nearly a decade. At universities, Antifa has organized riotous mobs to attack campus speakers. I see it all the time. And these are agitators, anarchists, and they're paid. And you'll find that out. You'll be finding it out very soon. You should see what we have on these people. These are bad people. These are people that want to destroy our country. We're not going to let it happen. Every second of it
0: was horrible. Jack Posobiec, un influencer de derecha, dio la voz de alarma en la reunión en la Casa Blanca.
1: Jack, please say a few words.
2: And Mr. President, I think the situation is getting worse. Antifa is real. We need to do something about this because I fear that the next one who could be killed could be sitting at this table right now.
0: El movimiento de izquierda Antifa cobró

0: the price shocks on in fossil fuels have a high impact. And on the other hand, the Chinese manufacturers are very well positioned there.
1: Y en Estados Unidos, el país no enfrenta problemas de suministro, pero los precios del combustible han aumentado considerablemente.
2: The gas prices in the last few months have been crazy.
3: Dang, we really should have probably gone the electric route, like when we had the chance.
4: I save a lot of money when it comes to charging the vehicle, you know, with the gas prices being high.
1: El despliegue de la electrificación varía mucho entre estados. California lidera el camino. El gobernador de California, Gavin Newsom, es rival político de Donald Trump. Y Trump ha intentado frenar la política de vehículos eléctricos de California.
5: También ha intentado invalidar el llamado Endangerment Finding, o dictamen de peligro, es decir, la premisa de que las emisiones de dióxido de carbono ponen en peligro la salud pública.
6: EPA developed this, what is called the endangerment finding. It's a complicated word, but what really means is that EPA collected all the scientific data at the time that clearly indicated that burning fossil fuels impacts climate, impacts public health, impacts every corner of the of the planet.
1: Donald Trump y el jefe actual de la Agencia de Protección Ambiental ven las cosas de manera muy distinta. Quieren reducir costos mediante la desregulación.
7: The endangerment finding and the regulations that were based on it didn't just regulate emissions. It regulated and targeted the American dream. And now the endangerment finding is hereby eliminated.
5: El dictamen de peligro es considerado base legal de la política climática de Estados Unidos. Sería inconstitucional eliminarlo. Varios estados han presentado una demanda conjunta.
6: I mean, clearly we know that it's not the same Supreme Court now that was in 2007 that made that decision. But also we know that the science on climate change, it's stronger than it was in 2009. There's actually more certainty now that climate change and carbon pollution, you know, impacts public health and the environment across the globe.
1: Podrían pasar muchos meses antes de que haya un fallo, pero si la demanda de los estados tiene éxito, el panorama podría cambiar de nuevo. En conclusión, el mercado automotriz estadounidense se está desacoplando de la transición global hacia los vehículos eléctricos, pero ¿por cuánto tiempo?
8: Well, I must say that the situation in the U.S. is quite unpredictable. I'm absolutely confident that EVs will win that market. The question is when. So basically, it's about the growth curve for EVs, if it's going to be a very steep curve or if it's going to be a very slow-growing curve. And there's many factors associated with that.
1: Un factor podría ser el precio de los combustibles. Los partidarios de Trump no se salvan de los altos precios en las gasolineras.
9: The topic has been the gas prices, right? We're not going to see a complete, you know, behavior buying EVs immediately, but I think it changes the conversation and it changes consideration.
1: ¿Qué opinas? ¿Debería Estados Unidos retomar el camino de la movilidad eléctrica? ¿Y qué rumbo está tomando la movilidad en tu país? 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

0: directamente peligro, es decir, la premisa de que las emisiones de dióxido de carbono ponen en peligro la salud pública.
1: EPA developed this what is called the endangerment finding. It's a complicated word, but what really means is that EPA collected all the scientific data at the time that clearly indicated that burning fossil fuels impacts climate, impacts public health, impacts every corner of the of the planet.
2: Donald Trump y el jefe actual de la Agencia de Protección Ambiental ven las cosas de manera muy distinta. Quieren reducir costos mediante la desregulación.
3: The endangerment finding and the regulations that were based on it didn't just regulate emissions. It regulated and targeted the American dream. And now the endangerment finding is hereby eliminated.
0: El dictamen de peligro es considerado base legal de la política climática de Estados Unidos. Sería inconstitucional eliminarlo. Varios estados han presentado una demanda conjunta.
1: I mean, clearly we know that it's not the same Supreme Court now. That was in 2007 that made that decision. But also we know that the science on climate change, it's stronger than it was in 2009. There's actually more certainty now that climate change and carbon pollution, you know, impacts public health and the environment across the globe.
2: Podrían pasar muchos meses antes de que haya un fallo, pero si la demanda de los estados tiene éxito, el panorama podría cambiar de nuevo. En conclusión, el mercado automotriz estadounidense se está desacoplando de la transición global hacia los vehículos eléctricos, pero ¿por cuánto tiempo?
4: Well, I must say that the situation in the U.S. is quite unpredictable. I'm absolutely confident that EVs will win that market. The question is when. So basically, it's about the growth curve for EVs, if it's going to be a very steep curve or if it's going to be a very slow-growing curve. And there's many factors associated with that.
2: Un factor podría ser el precio de los combustibles. Los partidarios de Trump no se salvan de los altos precios en las gasolineras.
5: The topic has been the gas prices, right? We're not going to see a complete, you know, behavior buying EVs immediately, but I think it changes the conversation and it changes consideration.
2: ¿Qué opinas? ¿Debería Estados Unidos retomar el camino de la movilidad eléctrica? ¿Y qué rumbo está tomando la movilidad en tu país? Déjanos saber en los comentarios.